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0: There's the Beatles' Glass Onion on 103.5 WGRR on this Beatles Wednesday. It's the Primetime Request Hour. Rob is in Alexandria. Rob, you want to hear Starship? Which one?
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You're not quite there. You have this much further to go. However, almost is also a very important word. I'll explain why tomorrow morning. Three things you didn't know. 8:23 on the Jim Bay Show.

0: 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Yours too, huh?
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0: 103.5 WGRR, Cincinnati's greatest hits for Mary. Listening in Lawrenceburg, Madonna's Like a Prayer. It's 1241. Ron Schumacher squeezing in a few more of those lunchtime greats by request in the next 20 minutes at 513-987-1035. Some terrific shows in the tri-state next couple of weeks. 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
0: Not an accident, but road construction has

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The Cincinnati's greatest hits, Guns N' Roses.

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wild thing, I think you move me. But I wanna know for sure.

103.5 WGRR, Cincinnati's greatest hits. I don't think they've started working on it yet, but it won't take nearly as long as Maverick did. He's also signed on now for a sequel to Days of Thunder, his NASCAR movie. I imagine he's going to play like an owner. Probably a little too old to be driving race cars. But Brad Pitt was in F1. You know, Tom Cruise ought to remake Risky Business. He could be the dad in this sequel. And then his kid could turn the house into a brothel. We'll see how many more of his movies he chooses to remake or have sequels. It's Keith Mitchell as we check the numbers from Wall Street today, sponsored by Brown Financial Advisors. Sharply higher today after a big day of losses yesterday. The Dow picks up 614 points, about 1%. Dow closes at

and we'll enjoy the beautiful summer weather while it lasts, because big changes come this weekend with showers and thunderstorms returning. So a little milder tonight underneath mostly clear skies. We're down to a low of 64. Warm sunshine on Friday, still nice, with a high of 85. I'm WLWT News 5, Chief Meteorologist Kevin Robinson on 103.5 WGRR.